0: Ambulance 291 is on scene.
1: 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For now, they need to stabilize the scene.
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0: 10-4. You've got a car versus motorcycle. The driver is on the ground, but sitting up.
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0: 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I'm just waiting to hear back. Did you want me to mark your priority 95? Copy at 1906. Driver Mike is complaining of a leg injury and did advise he was not wearing a helmet.
1: Interesting.
0: And 1703, they're going to be in the middle of the roadway still.

0: 2-0.
1: Just one or is it both?
0: Sorry, 10-9.
1: I'll pick up from Ascension. Is it just one juvenile or is it both of them that were transported earlier that are ready?
0: I didn't realize there were two. Thanks for pointing that out. It looks like they only named one party in the call, the Antoine Tubbs party.
2: I do have one motorcyclist now in the middle of the roadway. Looks like multiple patients are walking around.
3: I'd be here on C-1909.
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4: Ambulance 172,
3: general. Ambulance 172, same time.
0: Make your own case reckless on Newman and Spring Street for a blue Honda Civic racing a white sports bike. The cyclist had a green shirt and khakis on. They've just been going back and forth. Again, make your own case just for info. KBF 277-1910.

0: 6. Still waiting to hear back on the hit request, but if they do confirm, would you guys be willing to meet at the county line? They typically ask. 10-4, thanks.
1: 907 dispatch.
0: Cloud 907.
1: I just talked to the officer from Genoa City. She said she was willing to meet us at Shavers once it's confirmed. I don't know if that's going to be a confliction with Walworth.
0: I copy.
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Burlington, Newfoundland, 10101 South Pine Tree, Pinebrook Point, room 41 for a 70-year-old female that fell, has a blood nose and a bump on her head. She's semi-conscious and breathing. Hudson City, Burlington, respond to 1001 South Pine Street at the Pinebrook Point, room 41. For a 70-year-old female that fell, has a bloody nose, a bump on her head. She's semi-conscious and breathing.

0: info. 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
1: 10-4.

0: I'm southbound 333 trying to catch up to a red Civic. Had a male black hanging out the driver's side of the vehicle.
1: Again with your 20, please. Copy. Dispatch 3-1, can you make that way?
0: Illinois 28, Edward 84, correction 86824, it looks like.
1: Copy, are you stopped? Copy, southbound 11 off ramp.

0: back on a red 2017 Honda sedan to a Lamar Dixon out of Illinois. It's showing suspended for a mandatory insurance violation and clear. Copy. Dispatch 906. Walworth County is going to be meeting you at Shavers. Their ETA is 30 minutes.
1: 906.
2: Emergency from Guanaco.
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0: Five, seven.
1: We're both on board, starting mileage in the comments.
0: I copy 1926.

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0: 1747.3. 1747.3.
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0: animal mistreatment. It's going to be in front of a pottery store on Main Street and Mill Avenue. There's a dog training trailer with a bunch of dogs inside of it, attached to a truck that also has a dog inside of it. They've been there for over an hour.
1: So, 3-2, copy from KTW.

0: 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Send forward. 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

Mount Pleasant is taking a call for a possible auto theft in progress from the Walmart neighborhood market on Wash. It's going to be a black 2026 Nissan Altima with an Illinois plate. He advised it's a rental car. He stepped out to use the restroom. He came back and it's gone. Unknown 28, again, a black 2026 Nissan Altima with an Illinois plate from the Walmart neighborhood market on Wash. KBF 277 at 1931.

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2: WJ 2874.
0: Copy.
1: I'll be checking R&R. Apparently the operator pointed in here.
0: Sorry, you're hard to copy. You're checking where?
1: R&R.
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0: Go ahead with it.
1: I was westbound on Washington at West Boulevard when the call came out, 74 all the way to Ohio, almost Green Bay.
0: Come for it, thank you.

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1: 6-9, just confirming 3 Watkins 22, you're good?
0: Yeah,
1: Abram. 1, you copy?
0: Abram, I copy.

area for the Mount Pleasant call. It's going to be a black Nissan Altima with an Illinois plate, Frank Paul, 101192, FP 101192. It was last on block, heading westbound on Wash at Sycamore at 1720, so about 17 minutes ago.

0: 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Go ahead, 718.
1: 710.
0: We have an iPhone crash alert. Ping into the area of 427 North Milwaukee Avenue near the Fox River Golf Center.

0: 43, I've been sitting at, and I just been 20 since you're at the call, and I haven't seen the car pass.
1: 10-4.
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1: Bye, I'm going to try to get it on our Rapid system. It looks like the call says Milwaukee Avenue, 427 North Milwaukee Avenue.

0: Dispatch 907, can you make the 400 block of Milwaukee Avenue? That's where the call is pinging on Rapid SOS. We're trying to make contact with the phone now.
1: Seven.

contact. It looks like they're going to be in the northbound lanes of 36, just west of the Fox River and the 400 block of Milwaukee Avenue. We did leave a voicemail.

front brake. Continuing Mount Pleasant's requesting an ATL for a stolen rental car. It's going to be a black 2026 Nissan Altima with Illinois plates, Frank Paul, 101192. It was taken from the street next to the Walmart neighborhood market on Wash. Unknown direction of travel. It was last seen on Flock heading westbound on Wash at Sycamore at 1720. Again, black Nissan Altima, Illinois plates, Frank Paul, 101192. End of ATL on channel 1, KBF 277 at 1944. Thirty-eight.

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0: Sorry, go again.
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0: 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Go ahead.
2: Bolt 371 will be out on the water for fireworks display.
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0: You could head to the parking lot of Pop's Pizzeria, 790 Cornerstone Crossing. There's a special needs male around 35 to 40 years old. It's going to be a male white wearing a grayish-blue T-shirt with black sweatpants, carrying a piece of paper and pencil, walking down the middle of the street by himself. Looks like he's near the parking lot of the pizzeria. I'm still getting further with the caller.
2: 718, regarding.
1: 710, 10-4.
2: Regarding, that's going to be Kevin. I think that's the third time he went to the pizza place since this morning. He lives in the group home about a block away.
0: Copy that. It looks like he's by himself. Is that okay?
2: To the group home. He's not supposed to leave.
0: I copy. Do you want the caller to keep eyes on him?
2: Affirmative, if they don't mind.

0: that's Warren. Can you fax that to our PD, please?
1: Affirm.

0: trying to walk away from the pizzeria now. She's trying to keep him there on scene.
1: She doesn't have to physically hold him if she could just keep an eye on where he's going. We're on our way.
0: I copy. Report him as missing.
1: That I talked with twice this morning.
0: 10-4. Two-9, I copy.

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1: 57.
0: Was called out by Mount Pleasant. You'll be going to 8423 Corliss Avenue, Unit 311, to check on a Frederick Wheeler party. Mel Blackburn in 98, who is in tox and not in a proper headspace. He was not suicidal. No weapons. It should only be alcohol that he's on. 8423 Corliss Ave, Unit 311.
1: 16 on 23.
0: 16.

0: 7-13.
1: Sam 1702, Paul Frank. 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
0: I copy.

0: my dispo? Did you get my warning?
1: Affirmative. I was just checking her sportsman quick before I close you out. 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
0: No problem. Thank you. I have another call when you're ready.
1: Go ahead with it.
0: Be on the fax server. William Sam, 4198 Henry Young.

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Henry, yes. 10-4, thanks.

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1: I believe. Southbound 335.6 on the shoulder.
0: 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A silver Volvo SUV.
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0: 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Bennett's clear. Current to an Allen Kashuba.
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1: Variable plate. It's going to be a silver Ford southbound KR off ramp. Reference Lozano stop.
0: 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Copy.

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1: 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Three occupants, no cover.

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0: dispatch 6061 for an I'm on it, pretty.
1: 60.
0: But it's going to be at 122 Waters Edge for an Elliot Campbell, born in 85, a male white. He's refusing to leave and told our caller the only way he's leaving is if deputies make him. He's being verbally aggressive, no weapons.

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1: Clear red, Hyundai SUV, pulling into the Citgo at Duran and Lathrop.

0: of the Elliott party is going to be a male white wearing a camo swim trunks with no shirt. 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She does not want him leaving with that car.
1: Copy.
0: Good work.

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1: 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William Sam 7682, Henry Mary.
0: Copy.

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1: 15. One 3 dispatch, boat traffic in the lake.
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0: 866 Zebra Sam Lincoln and 989 X-ray Lincoln Lincoln. Let me know who they come back to, please.
1: Copy. Nine and 29 for a fire. In the 1100 block of 15th Avenue, there's white smoke coming from, it looks like the Grove Liquor Mart area. They don't see any flames, but the smoke's been billowing for 5 minutes.
0: Power.
2: White smoke, that looks like it's coming from the Grove Liquor Mart area. No flames seen, smoke has been billowing for about 5 minutes now. Time of tone, 2045.
1: You're welcome.

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0: That far, it's probably HSD. 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
1: Copy that. 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

0: fire. 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Truck 261. 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And Lake Geneva Tunnel Alert. Respond to structure fire. At W4404, Laurel Street Unit Lower. Switch to fire ground on arrival.
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3: Engine 281, Engine 283, Med 281, Squad 281, respond to the tunnel in W4404 Laurel Street for a structure fire. Electrical with flames on the side of the house. Should be clear 2050.
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0: 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In route to the structure fire.
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0: 6. New manner for an 87-year-old female, conscious of breathing, fell, hit her head, having back pain, time of 20-52.
1: Walker, William, Adam, Lincoln, King, Edward, Robert, first of Scott, Thomas, Spelling. Going to be M as in Mary. He's going to be a male, white, 7-11, 90.
2: Copy.
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1: 7, I'm West Jefferson. 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She's concerned about going home, doesn't feel safe. 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
2: 906, I copy. I'll put you on the call with 907. 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
0: Is it 241 or out?
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2: Shaw, I'm not showing any boat licenses.
4: Safety certificate, correct?
2: Correct. Not that I'm seeing. I'm not the greatest at these. I'll put it in your call.

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1: All units from Met 281. On the preview pass, I do not see any flames or smoke. At this time, Met 281 will have command. Please elevate this to a working still. Met 281 will have command. Please switch to red on arrival.
2: Six
3: time. I have a comment. Tonight, if you have any other calls about the smoke near 15th and Center, that's probably related to this.
2: I copy.
4: Go ahead, Tony. I haven't heard the thunder come up on the area. Are you guys going to do a supply of thunder for us?
0: I will check.
4: Thank you.
3: 23.
2: 9 of them.
5: Lake Geneva, engine 281 is on location. 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
4: Tony, 2602. 2602, got it. Our tender should be in route shortly.
5: Yes, you see, thank you.

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0: 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We'll be investigating, performing search inside.
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3: 0.
2: 60.
3: Both parties are residences of that house. Should they give an advice on eviction processes? We're all tonight.
2: I copy.
3: 3-2 Michigan traffic.
1: And 281 updates.
3: 7678 out of Michigan, Washington, and Green Bay. 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
0: Units, no need to upgrade at this time. We'll be performing an exterior overhaul right now. 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

0: that train being 2021.
1: 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It's a 8-year-old male, paralysis.

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1: 10-4.

0: 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Should be here for about 45 minutes from us, Chief.
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1: Wiener just has been notified, no ETA given.
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0: 10-4.
2: Roger. 9-13. 12-42. Have a good night.
0: Thank you. 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

0: divided. We're releasing departments from the scene. We're just in Lake Geneva and Lynn units out of scene for right now.
1: Message received.

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1: Lake Geneva, dispatch 2602. I've been cleared by command, I'll be returning available.
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5013 for a theft. At the QC General Store, 991 West Main Street in the Village of Waterford, called about a store manager referencing a female white middle age that walked out with a bottle of tequila. They left in a silver Malibu in an unknown direction, 28 of Adam John Henry, 1726 AJ, H1726.

0: 2219.
1: Yeah, dispatch.
0: 2219, can you send on that crossroad wing spread?
1: I gave a verbal dispatch. You can put me 10-8. Thank you.
0: All right, copy. Thanks.

0: from 13, just for 43, that 28 does list back to a 2021 silver Chevy Malibu to a Sabrina Command Party that's listing out of East Troy. Did you want me to attempt to make contact with them?
1: A couple minutes.
0: Copy.

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1: 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Yeah. You're welcome.

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1: 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Good night, 713.
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1: 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We're going to head over to that Capitol address and see if we can make contact with Matthew.
0: There's a photo on NCIC.
1: Yeah, I looked him up too.

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0: That's been going a long time since I've driving that boy this morning.
1: That's 391 here. Boy, you're on dispatch making control, hey.
2: Fire stage.
3: Yeah, I just 391. Do you have driving course?
1: Negative.
2: Good night, 1-4.

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0: 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We're returning.
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1: I'm taking a look for that now, just for a 43. I see there's a flag in house for him, that he's a sovereign citizen and resists arrest. Do you want OJ assist?
0: No, we're okay. I don't think he's home right now. You can find a plate though. I'll try to put the plate out. See if he's in the area.
1: Copy. Connect 3-1.

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1: Go ahead.
0: I'm not for certain it's going to be the one, but it looks like he was arrested in 2022 for 5-5 in a red Chevy Silverado pickup truck with a plate of X-ray David 48243. It lists out of Lake Geneva to Byron's Lilith's LLC.

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2: C542.
1: 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Good night, 69. I'm confirming you want me to put out a countywide ATL on this car.
0: Do we have the charges? Yeah, go ahead, put out a countywide, see if we can locate this guy. We'll have fresh charges for, I believe, battery, domestic violence, and DUI domestic.
1: Copy that.

haben. Park Place, Unit 208 in the Grove. 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Sounds like she's going to be 16 years old. We're trying to get further.

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1: 9370, and then can you show me on the board out of the fairgrounds till 6 a.m., please?
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2: Yeah, you affirm. Just confirming that plate, X over David, 48243.
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2: 10-4, I'm out with it. We're downtown, right by the parking structure on Washington. If you can send 906 this way, we're going to check Lucky Mojo's, see if he's inside.
0: 906, you copy? 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
2: Yeah, 10-4, I got one too.
0: Copy, are you sure you don't want OJ?
2: No, we'll be alright. I just want 906 in the alley. And then, me and, our nephew will go inside and see if he's here.
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1: I'm going to give you a city complaint number to stack and then start a county assist related to that one. I'll give you the address for the new one when you're ready.
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1: 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You're just checking for now.
0: 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If I locate it, I'll advise from there.
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0: 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I need some information to put on the paperwork to send down there.

0: 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Final 6.
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0: 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They requested 1040 cover for odor and revoked operator.
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0: State 214.
1: You can 22 on that. We got several of us in the area tonight. I have another state unit on the way.
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1: Donnie from 36, I want to be clear from Glenview, returning.
0: Back.

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905 Breakfast Drive. Sure, Black McHenry Street. It's going to be a red pickup truck. Lincoln King 7865. Cut the 17th off. Brake checked and double crossing yellow line. Possibly intact. It's going to be northbound on McHenry. And it's out.

0: Bridge, 41027, out of Illinois, southbound 335.8 on the Walt.
1: Copy.

Johnny, car 371. Car 371 is clear of the scene. Virginia Decor is available. Med 373 will be transporting shortly.

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0: dispatch to 59 for a noise file. Place, unit 17, ongoing issue with kids screaming and yelling.
1: 59, copy.
0: 59, do you want an additional? I copy. It does look like it's going to be the same refuse caller as the previous ones for the past month or so.
1: 10-4, I figured.

0: Dispatch 905 for a rescue run. It's going to be the Karcher Middle School, 300 Wainwright Avenue in the parking lot. It's going to be wearing black long sleeve green pants. 25-year-old male is conscious of breathing, but took too many sleeping pills on accident.
1: States he took too many sleeping pills by accident. He's going to be wearing black long sleeve and green pants. Again, City of Burlington Rescue, respond with police to the Karcher Middle School, 300 Wainwright Ave, 300 Wainwright Ave. For a 25-year-old male, states he took too many sleeping pills on accident, being in the parking lot wearing black long sleeve and green pants. Timeout 2332.

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1: 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Multiple squads in there, 905, I copy. Other squad, try to call.

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1: James Hadgett, Paul Adam David George, Edward Tom Tom. 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Male, white, date of birth, 12.

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0: County Ambulance, 381, send route.
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0: on scene is rising with heart rate. 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
1: Okay, hold one time scene. 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

0: Med 391, 2 County, go ahead. 55. Yes, if you're on the air for your ambulance call, it's the Sharon PD.
1: That's 391, West County, you can show us a route.
0: 5391, you're going to be a route for Officer Woods. He has an ankle injury that he fully fit to.
1: That's 391, copy.

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Copy, what do you want your 20 to be?

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1: This is Springvis. Hey, driving yourself in, so I might just package it up here. Come around back.
2: 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I'll be at Roma Lodge.
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0: 38 Omaha County, Kansas 381, 3801, be transporting versus Janesville.
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0: If we catch any EMS call in the next hour and a half, dispatch front end.
1: Okay.

0: 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Clear the scene. 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
1: I'm clear of that traffic stop on 60 on the call. What direction was that guy last seen running?
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0: contact at 1380 Park Place, apartment 208 for the men's sub earlier to make contact with Grandma. The party's not going to be chaptered and Grandma needs to pick her up.
1: 59 copies. I'll be in route.

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0: 219 Lake Meadow Drive. 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So I'll work on getting you a cover.
1: Turned over to field staff. I'll have that list.
0: Copy 37.

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Right. 905, are you at the Aldi? I copy Enterprise Rental.

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1: I copy.

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1: Right. 350 13th Avenue.
0: It's gonna just be for an invalid assist, 96-year-old male. 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
1: All right, copy.

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He is conscious and breathing. 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

0: 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She's alert and able to talk. 3913 Westgill.
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passes Davenport, David, Adam, Victor, Edward, Nora, Paul, Ocean, Robert, Tom, Firth of Ryan, Common, Middle L, Lincoln, Male White, 725 of 77, again, try possibly out of Oregon.

0: Contact
1: 4088401 P-Boy, and that's 4088401 P-Boy for southbound Green Bay coming up to Green Ridge.

0: you. Respond to the Elder Care Cottages, 7711 Big Bend Road. Room 9A Adam in the Applewood. 89-year-old male, conscious of breathing, had an unwitnessed fall and hit his head, no visible injuries. Again, Tishkin Rescue responded to Elder Care Cottages, 7711 Big Bend Road, 7711 Big Bend Road. Room 9A Adam, Applewood Cottage for an 89-year-old male, conscious of breathing, had an unwitnessed fall and hit his head, no visible injuries. Timeout 0240.
1: Just for 43, we're getting a rescue run at the Elder Care Cottages for an 89-year-old male on witness fall. There is a nurse on scene. Do you just want me to have rescue advice?
2: Rescue advice.
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0: 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She's unaware of any rain or may let the vehicle stay in there. 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
1: 59.
0: Could be in the area of 58th Road and 51st Drive for a possible red escort, unknown plate, going eastbound in the westbound lanes and partially driving through the ditch. Called in by a refused caller. It's going to be a make-your-own case.
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1: On 58th Road, just east of 55th Drive. It's going to be a 28 of 5461. I'm sorry, 54621, David over Sam.

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1: Copy, back in at 341.

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1: 10-4.
0: He claims this happened about an hour and a half ago.
1: 5-9, copy. Three at the Yarrow's residence.

1 for Cape Motorist. Over 0 on the shoulder for a gray Chevy Equinox that broke down. They're currently waiting on tow, but unknown ETA. Northbound 329 over 0.

attention, Rochester Rescue, respond 437 Abbey Lane. 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

0: to?
1: Wisconsin, Adam Young, Frank, 6272, AYS, 6272, we're southbound, 336, over zero.
0: Six. Four, fire to respond.

0: 2.
1: Wisconsin, Adam Young, Frank, 6272, AYS, 6272, we're southbound, 336, over 2.
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1: President, this is all dark. There's no answer at the door. You can clear both units.

This is a retone for Rochester Fire and Rescue, 437 Abbey Lane, for an 80-year-old male who fell, just needs help up. Flag on the address is to have fire respond for manpower. Repeating, this is a retone for Rochester Fire and Rescue, 437 Abbey Lane, for an 80-year-old male who fell, just needs help up. Flag on the address says fire is to respond with rescue for manpower. Time of tone 354.

Attention Waterford, you're being toned due to no response from Rochester. For a lift assist at 437 Abbey Lane for an 80-year-old male who fell, just needs help up. There is a flag on the address for a fire to respond with rescue for manpower. Repeating Waterford, respond 437 Abbey Lane. It's going to be a lift assist for an 80-year-old male who fell. No injuries, just needs help up. There is a flag on the address to have.

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0: 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Are you going to need Waterford to continue?
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0: 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They would like you to continue on to the scene.

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0: Give me a 32616 Yankee Road. Going to attempt contact with a Christina. Reference her juvenile 12-year-old that was having a medical emergency down in Illinois. There's a phone number in there for a police officer for her to contact. Do you want additional?
1: All of it.

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At 1020 West Staring Road.

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0: 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I also got on scene saying no smoke or flames. 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

0: 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She is cold and stiff.
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0: 3601, you're in service 438. 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It is burnt pizza.
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0: 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Nothing showing from two sides of the building. It's a multi-family building. Not too soon, so he's going to be out of this area.
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0: dispatches in that 373. We've had PD on scene notify us that there was something smoking in there. It's pretty well ventilated. Again, we're going to be going ahead and continuing investigation.
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0: Engine 121 and ambulance 121 are clearing scene. Alarm has successfully been reset.

0: 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There's another thing where it was just a burnt pizza. We're going to go ahead and reset this alarm there. No fire apples, I think we're good for people responding. And anyone else besides 1371.
1: When 371, did you copy in traffic?
0: 1371, we copy.

0: 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All units back in quarters.
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1: 36 on, go ahead.
0: Everything's okay here. Alarm's very set. All units will be clear.
1: 10-4, all units clear. 450 center.
0: Med 171 back in.
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1: Amazon driver, language barrier. It's going to be a minute.
0: I copy. Are you good out there or do you need additional?
1: Negative, I'm good.

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0: Give me the area of Wash and the West Frontage Road for a white Ford Sport 28 of John Edward Frank Adam, who is speeding. Yeah, that's going to be a make your own case. No one else is following at this time. I'll get you a direction of travel.
1: Fine, I copy.

13 for a reckless. There was a white sedan that passed our 17 on the shoulder with no lights on. He was swerving, headed southbound, speeds of approximately 100 miles an hour, had Illinois tags, unknown the numbers on them. Again, southbound 36 from Beck Drive.

Well, it sounds like the suspect vehicle is going to be ahead of our caller quite a ways, and our 17 is currently coming up to Milwaukee Avenue exit right now off the bypass. Hey, copy. Sounds like it's going to be a make-your-own case now.

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0: 18, Monteo Monroe.
1: At 618, it's for 3-year-old male to nosebleed since 12:30 this morning, uncontrolled, he's not weaponized.

1 and 5-9 for a PD accident. Be at Highway G and 124, two vehicles, no injuries, they are in traffic. One of them's going to be in a dump truck with an excavator versus a white sedan. Looks like we're getting a couple of calls on this. Highway G and 124th Street.

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0: 41 for a suspicious circumstance.
1: Good.
0: I'll get you additional. 16,000 block of Washington Avenue, east of 16432 on the north side of the road. 17 called in a possible body sticking out of a tarp, advised that he saw feet. 16,000 block of Washington Avenue.
1: 41 again.
0: 41, you can 22. Looks like he spun around and the person just got up.

you.

Just to HL Squad, they put in copy state, just information. There's a issue in Milwaukee, and we're getting backed up past Elmore, northbound on the interstate.

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1: Go ahead, sir.
0: Just for information, it's backed up northbound to Elm Road due to the closure. Highway G and the highways, 7 mile off ramps, they're starting to get backed up onto the interstate.

Third shift.

0: 41. 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
1: Okay, just to make sure, this is the one from third shift, and you're still in the 16,000 block of Washington with him?
0: Yeah, affirm. He's trying to walk to Oregon.
1: Dispatch to 5013.

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1: 9294, Harry 17, CMB traffic.
0: And what's the payroll?
1: 294.
0: I'm sorry, it's cutting out. I can get 294.
1: 9294.
0: I copy.

0: dispatch to 5034.
1: But.
0: And just for information, there's an incident in Milwaukee. Northbound traffic is quite backed up all the way past Elm.

0: Can you repeat that transmission?
1: Yeah, just for your information, if you're up on the interstate, there's an accident in Milwaukee, northbound, so we're getting backed up traffic past Elm, 7 Mile, and G off-ramp.
0: I'm not up there, but I can make my way up there if I need some help.
1: Negative, just for your information.
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0: 15.
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0: Hi, Tom.
3: Yeah, I made a 3-1 call.

0: have a truck calling for the town of Geneva Highway Department. We will be down on Forest Drive, then on to Snake Road off of Highway 50. Other crews will be working on North Park, where the piles are still up on there, and then you'll be heading to Springfield and Short Springfield with CNC's crew.
1: Six and eight, copy. Good morning.

4947, AB9, 4947. I'm going to be on the bypass at Yonkers.

0: some mileage frontage, some traffic direction, trying to alleviate some of this traffic.
1: I copy, 7 and eastbound.

0: go ahead.
1: Where am I going? The one-off truck that's working with you guys?
0: We're on the south side again. We'll probably be still, if you're getting close, we're on Forest Drive, just south of McDonald that heads down to Highway 50. Then we'll be on Snake Road, the east side, coming up off of Highway 50.
1: Thank you. Heading that way.
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1: I copy at 7:33. Caller said there's nothing showing. Second floor alarm. First building when you pull in.
0: Okay, thank you. I'm going to hold the menu in the house.
1: I copy.

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1: About Chuck Welfare at the Wagner Eye Doctor at 308 McHenry. 308 McHenry for a male white, about 20 to 30 years of age, on the back porch of the steps. Looks like he's bent over. Unknown if he needs a medical issue.
2: 906.

Barrels 9330 and 11958. We're going to be en route to Mendota, maybe in Stata, because my number is.

0: 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Okay, 36575. 36575.
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0: I copy.

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1: Ticket 22, we got it.

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0: 906.
1: Made contact with our party, locked him over at the hospital. He's being treated.

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It says it's a red GMC that passed on a double yellow and tailgating.

0: And 29, they say they're eastbound on Washington at the first roundabout. It's a, some kind of GMC red in color. The plate they have does not come back. It'll be something similar to Edward X-ray 25548.
1: I got you. Westbound 20 from Spring Roundabout.
0: I got you.

I have a possible runaway 1380 Park Place, 16-year-old Natalie Rouse. Her description is in there.

southbound on the interstate by 329 on the shoulder vehicle with the flat tires.

34 McNally. Hey, could you hold off this northbound traffic right there as soon as this red truck comes through?

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1: I copy Roman's Grading.

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0: 1, have a rescue. Responded to 28900 Mount Tom Road. 28900 Mount Tom Road for a 77-year-old female with difficulty breathing.
1: 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Tom Brown, can rescue 28900 Mount Tom Road for a 77-year-old female, difficulty breathing. 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
1: I have a restack for a theft from a vehicle. They're advising there's video footage ready to be picked up. 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
1: Here in service, speaking at going for 71-year-old PL on room 115 with an old drainage site crack. Was leaking a large amount of fluid this morning and is very painful.
0: That was a long time.
2: Fine, I just was trying to get ahead of the game.
1: Okay.
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1: 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They would tow it back to the shop to change the tire.
0: All right, Tom. Thanks.
1: Number 6-1.

0: for Paul, 4430, NP 4430. I'll be on Rapids at 38. I got a truck broken down in traffic.
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0: 56.
1: The law enforcement vehicle, they have someone coming to fix the vehicle.
0: 10-4. Break dispatcher 69.
2: I didn't. I was on the phone with the grandmother. All right, I will head that way.
0: Copy. She said she's at 45 in Spring with the juvenile.
2: 10-4.
0: Dispatch 257.
1: That's
0: it. Jensen's was called.

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0: Go ahead.
1: I have Natalie. I'll be taking her back to her grandparents, and 41 is following.

Cantersville Rescue. Respond to 4325 South Beaumont Avenue for two patients at fall. Male in his 60s, possibly with a back injury, and his female in her 60s, possibly with a back injury. We're unable to get a lot of answers from the male caller. Cantersville Rescue. Respond to 4325 South Beaumont Avenue for two patients that fell. It's going to be a female in her 60s with possibly a back injury, and a male in his unknown age with possibly a back injury. Time and tone is 851.

0: 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Swan Scene.
1: Do you see these at the front door?

0: 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What squad are you at?
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0: 3, were you able to make it inside? We've got him back on 911.
1: Trying to call me.
0: I'm so sorry. I'm just making sure you got in because we have him back on 911 again.
1: Yes, we just got in here. Thank you.
0: I copy. Thank you.

Rescue. You're being requested by Kansas Bill to respond to 4325 South Beaumont Avenue for a second patient they have on scene. It's going to be for two patients that fell. Union Grove Rescue, you're being requested with an ambulance by Kansas Bill to respond to 4325 South Beaumont Avenue for a call they're on where two patients fell. Time of tolls is 8:59.

start for an accident. It's going to be at the roundabout 20 and C, east of the roundabout, partially in traffic.

Delta 907. Have a disabled, stalled in traffic, Milwaukee and Grove, just north of the Walgreens northbound lane.

0: Hotel Rescue. This is a second or separate rescue call. This one's at 21425 Spring Street, room 243, for an 85-year-old male with a burn on his right thigh and two fingers from some hot chocolate. Kansasville Rescue. This is a second and separate call for 21425 Spring Street, room 243, for an 85-year-old male with a burn on his right thigh and two left fingers from hot chocolate. Time and tone says 902.
1: Dispatch for 533.
0: Go ahead, 533.
1: Can you send Norway to that call?
0: I copy.

Norway Rescue. You're being requested by Kansasville to respond to 21425 Spring Street at the Veterans Home, room 243, for an 85-year-old male with a burn on his right thigh and two left fingers from hot chocolate. Norway Rescue being requested by Kansasville to respond to 21425 Spring Street at the Veterans Home, room 243, for an 85-year-old male with a burn on his right thigh and two left fingers from hot chocolate. Time and tone is 903.

0: 540.
1: Mile 540.
0: Loud choir for assistance at 4325 South Beaumont.
1: I toned out Union Grove for them and they're en route. Are you going to need another person out there?

0: Gas and Cell Fire being requested to respond to 4325 South Beaumont Avenue. It's going to be for two patients that fell, both with injuries. Kansasville Fire being requested to respond to 4325 South Beaumont Avenue for two patients that fell with injuries. Time of tones is 906.
1: Five seventeen, and route South Beaumont.
0: 517, I copy at 906.

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1: And your location again?
0: State Petroleum in the Grove. 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
1: I'm sorry, MJ in the Grove. I copy. Is there another squad in there?
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3: 6-9, if you can stack this and I'll head that way.
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1: Copy, I have a missing adult, I'm on patrol.
4: This is Kevin again. We'll check the area. He's probably over at Pop.
1: Hi, Kevin.
0: Did you hear that? 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
1: Affirm 6-9 en route.

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0: if you want to nose in, it is a dead end, so we're going to have to kind of jimmy to get you out of there. But if you want to nose in, then I'll back past you.
1: Copy.
2: For 4-3, I'm partially taking lane 4 so he can get the vehicle out of here safely.
3: Hi, Kevin.
1: So 533.
3: 533.
1: 3 is en route, Aurora Mount Pleasant with one patient emergent.
3: I copy at 924.
4: I'm 23, and Kevin is at Pop's Pizza. We'll be giving him a ride back to the home.
3: Hi, Kevin.
2: And 540 returning 334 to Union Grove. 517 will be clear. All cans of the units are clear of the scene.
3: Copy 924.

0: 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Two 9 L, I'm getting a static. 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
1: Got 3 detained.
0: Copy, 2 9 3 detained at 928.

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1: you can come right down those into that bed in and then back out like Dan was, and then I'll, before you back out, I'll come past it.
0: Okay, I'll get it back onto you and Jack Vance if you want to.
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1: Get Victor 3421 LV 3421. We'll be on Renaissance on West Road.
0: I'm sorry, what's across on West Road?
1: We'll be on Renaissance at West.

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0: 2315 Maple Road, 2315 Maple. It's a 64-year-old female. Keeps passing them.
1: 53, copy, 76. 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She is clammy and warm. Rochester Rescue, 2315 Maple Road for a 64-year-old female that keeps passing down, history of high blood pressure. 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

0: 再重传一句。Outside of the patient, or correction, front of the announcer, the patient is.
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0: ambulance 121, tower 121, we're coming up Walworth. Where are you guys at?
1: We are right across the street from Elizabeth. This is on Court Street.
0: Copy.
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4: 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I'm Elizabeth.
3: Battalion 12 in a row, and it's going to be right in front of 1215 court.

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1: Copy. Dispatch, let's get MD-1 coming as well.
2: Yeah.
3: That's 41.
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0: We're back in quarters.
2: Okay. One close there on the north end of that pile. That way, when it will chip it, it's not blowing into our face.
3: That's for now.
2: North end of the pile here, and then I'll come in from the south, facing north, and then we'll just back up

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2: 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We're going to put you in front of 406 Elizabeth.

0: 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I'm from Walworth, so you can back in. We've got a white SUV here that I don't know whose it is.
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2: High priority request was put in with me and our team. 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They're hoping about 10 to 15.
3: Message received on the 10 to 15. Thank you.
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0: I'm sorry, which bank?

0: 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Let's get 71 headed this way, non-emergent, and you can stage on Elizabeth, kind of just before court.
1: Delivered, copy. 122 and route to Fort Hospital.
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0: Attention County Municipal Listening Stations. A severe thunderstorm warning has been issued for northeastern Wallace County in southeastern Wisconsin till 10:16, 8 till 11 a.m. At 10:16, the severe thunderstorm was located near East Troy, moving east. 60 mph wind gusts and quarter size hail. County Air 1019.
1: Metal Corps and Ambulance 262.
0: Ambulance 262, go ahead.
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Attention DPW stations, the National Weather Service has issued its air thunderstorm warning till 11 a.m. At 10:16 a.m., the severe thunderstorm was located near East Troy, moving 45 miles an hour. 6 mile an hour wind gusts and 45 hail, 20.

As this information, we're receiving a special weather statement that there's a very windy storm coming. No watches or anything yet, just heavy winds coming at this point through, it's probably in East Troy right now. 40 mile an hour wind and penny side hail.

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1: 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It's probably about the worst spot they could have piled it.
0: Yeah, we can go on the other side of the pile and sort away from all these wires. You want me to get in front of you so I can go sideways?
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1: Copy.

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1: And DPW stations, the National Weather Service has issued a severe thunderstorm warning for southeastern Walworth County for 11:15 a.m. at 10:29. It was located over Borner's Lake near Lake Geneva, moving east at 25. County clear, 10:32.
0: Message received from 10 is We Energy's on scene.
1: They should be shortly. They were contacted. Correction, they are on scene.

0: Engine 31, that's 31. For information, just got a call back to the alarm company. They're advising if they false alarm, the store manager advised they had a power flicker. Everything's okay.
1: Lake County for 1:15 a.m. at 10:29 a.m. It was near Lake Geneva and Bonner's Lake County, clear 1034.

Charlie, best drive of 28. Park 28, Boy David George, 1802 BDG, 1802 on the median.

Alcani, and it's be advised, we have a severe thunderstorm warning in effect until 11:15 a.m. this morning for a severe thunderstorm located over Bonner's Lake by Lake Geneva, moving east at 25 miles an hour with winds of 60 miles per hour gusts and quarter-sized hail. All stations clear at 10:36.

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0: Ambulance 122 en route to first scene, 121 still on scene.
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2: Dispatch right here, truck 2744, I'll go direct on our channel. You got any truck? 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Yeah, we'll keep you guys coming. Right now we have two lead climbers that are going to start their way up and try and do a rope lower. We'll continue you. You're going to come Elizabeth Street to Court Street, and we'll stage you in. We're actually going to get you backed in at 406 Elizabeth. 406 Elizabeth. Okay, message received.
3: 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Squad 291, Myth 291, and Lion Skull Alert. 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

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Just leave me on it. I'll write a summary.

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1: Engine 2-1, go ahead.
0: Just a quick update. We're checking the HVAC system on the roof.

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0: engine on someone.
1: He charges a call beyond airway crew.
0: Pepper.

0: far coming from Lions 2902. It'll be on scene, nothing obvious yet. I'll investigate it.
1: Okay, I'll be at 1051.

0: before Rudebush Road. Quite possibly it's the trees that are crossing the road that go just about beyond here, but I'm not sure either.
1: I copy. Do you want me to stop short of you?
0: Seems to me the tree you're under now has the closest branches to wires.
1: Okay, I copy. I'll check down the radar.
0: May have been called. Actually met one on Spring Valley Road.
1: I saw him too. He was going the wrong way.
0: He sure was.
2: For why it was on fire, we entered Jesus' motorbike.
1: And there's 172 copies, thank you.
0: Rudebush Road, checking that out.
1: Message received. This is Edge for Mine Squad 291. Squad 291 is going to be on location.
2: 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Thank you.

0: Templar.
1: Your aunt's going to be my best guess. Looks like they cut everything back from the storm last month, and I've made it all the way back to where the wire goes underground. And this stuff on Spring Valley Road must be the culprit.
2: Yes, I'm going to agree with that.

0: 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I don't see one in the notes.
1: Thank you.

0: 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It'd be nice if they were hanging around here.
1: I was checking the notes. I didn't even see a callback number. And

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1: 2902 Walrus County.

Lions Play now, from Walrus County. We're not finding any wires in the trees. Smoking, is there a callback number we can get some better help out here?

0: 05 did you copy? They were going to put a number in notes. I don't know if they'll give us any information. What? Yeah, please do. And then hopefully we can get out of here.
1: Trade is actively on site.
2: Go for it.

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0: updates is a severe thunderstorm warning. It will not be in effect until 12:15 p.m. for Racine County in southeastern Wisconsin. It'll be 60-mile-an-hour wind gusts and quarter-size hail. End of message at 11 a.m.
1: Phone number. They said they had We Energies called already, so maybe that'll help them also. And we can get out of here.
2: I like that plan.
1: That's my go ahead and clear.
3: Gabby.
2: -04182. It's pole, and they're probably just going to need a forestry crew to cut the tree down while passing in all their wires.
0: Turn over and over.
2: Thank you.
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2: Placing it clear at level 3.
3: Medic 291, 20 on 2, clear train.
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3: 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Confirm wires running on the tree. It may have just blew the transformer. Safety purposes, I'm not going to give out your phone number, but just update from that we energy now.
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1: In front of Polaris, there's a lot of standing water, and then there's water bubbling up from the street. I contacted DPW, waiting for them to come out here.
2: 6-9. Just a person unknown problem at 1036 West Shawport, Unit 17.
0: Transformer may have moved. We energy is about to check that out. There's no plans over a clear return.
3: Tell her you're notified, 14.

Farmington Fire and Rescue. We're taking a fire alarm at Menards at 2100 Milwaukee Avenue. It's going to be 182 Rooftop Unit 4 fire alarm called on by the alarm company. City of Burlington Fire and Rescue, we're taking a fire alarm at 2100 Milwaukee Avenue at Menards for a 182 Rooftop Unit 4 fire alarm called on by the alarm company. Time of tones is 11:15.

0: Dimensional 122.
1: Ambulance 122.
0: 122 en route.
1: It's going to be a female, non-English speaking caller saying that there's a male in residence that took some medication. She doesn't know how much or what. And she's unconscious. She did say he is breathing. I'm sure if it's normal breathing. An officer has been dispatched.
0: 122 copies.

0: 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I'll be checking and advising just for information, weather related. There is small hail here at this time.
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3: 940's en route to Menards for the fire alarm.
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3: The tornado warning we're receiving notification for, is that just radar indicated or confirmed?
1: The National Weather Service now has upgraded to our tornado warning for our area until noon today at 11:18. A thunderstorm cable producing tornado was located near Bowmers Lake or near Lake Geneva, moving south at 3 miles per hour, making it clear at 11:41.
4: From 920, I'm encountering hail. I'm at Toy Road.
5: I'm seeing it, Menards. I'm under rooftop number 4 now. It's under the lighting department, or it's above the lighting department. You want to have the initial risk response here. Nothing found at this time.
2: Copy 904. That was en route to Menards. Under the rooftop, number 4 by the lighting department, nothing found. You can make your way there.
1: 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Southeast Florida County is under a tornado warning for rotation near Lyons until noon. Again, Southeast Florida County for a tornado warning with rotation near Lyons until noon. County clear 1:22. County southeast corner near Lyons is solid rotation for a tornado warning till noon. Again, tornado warning till noon with rotation near Lyons, southeast Lower County. County clear 1:22.
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6: 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DPW, you can take a look at it later. I'll head over there.

0: 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Fires out and verify that it's a city system.
1: Nine SA Zero Scratch, I copy. There was no fire, possibly from the storm.

0: fire. Squad 291, Minute 291, and Lions Tower Alert. Respond to other fire incident. At in 6097, Highway 120.
1: Indicate whether it was radar.
2: Copy that.
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1: Today, copy. I got no answer. 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

0: rear alley. 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
1: China 4907, I tried calling the name that was added yesterday for a possible employee, but there's no answer.
0: Four copies.
2: Lion Fire. Engine 291. Ambulance 292. Alliance Tower ordered. Respond to other fire incident. At M6012, Highway 120,

Dungeon City of Burlington. You have a call at 201 Capitol Street for sparks on a power line. They heard a pop. They still have power, though. Burlington Fire, 201 Capitol Street for a sparks on the power line. They did hear a pop, but they do still have power. Diamond Charles 1129.

0: 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We spoke to a person who's fallen. At 353. Team Court Unit 112.
1: Pass it over to Fire. I'm clear here. And send me if there's something else.
2: 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We got nothing else right now.
1: Copy.
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1: 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And then 932 and myself are going to Capitol for the spark.

0: 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Quint 371, Venice 371, Fontana fire roll call, and Fontana tower alert. Respond to fire alarm at 269 Fontana Boulevard.
1: Lock Pulse 710. 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
4: 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We have alarm activation.
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0: Chestnut parking lot.
1: There's multiple squads in there. 904, go again.
0: Just advise them that it's going to be the old WVA building, over the old WVA building.
1: I copy. That's what I was in there. At 709 Spring Valley Road at the Aurora, this is Burlington, taking a call for a 79-year-old female, low heart rate, conscious and breathing, room 22, Rochester Rescue. 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She's in room 22. Time of tone is 1134.
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3: We
4: just want to notify We Energies if you can. It sounds like some people may have already called, but if we want to make a call, please.
0: Hi, copy. We're getting spotted around back here, so we're coming to you. Messenger received.
1: Lions from hell, does anyone need manpower?
5: Yeah, there's no hazards, it's just light puddles in front of me tonight.
0: Copy.
6: Go on. Here are our bike pierces, did you want us to continue in?
0: Yeah, continue in for now until we can confirm what we got here.
6: Let's just proceed, but we'll continue in.
5: Thank you.
0: County of Toronto, Ohio, have we copied the cancellation of the Burlington request?
7: We have a call that there's nobody on yet.
8: Nope, 951's responding. He just about to dispatch it for 400 block of Milwaukee. It's for an arcing wire in the parking lot in front of 425.
7: Receive 920 will respond non-emergent to that location.
8: Copy 920. So 17.
5: I did find a little bit more flooding on. It's actually on Main Street. It's actually pretty significant. So I'll do maybe try to get DPW just to let them know. I'm sure there's not much they can do at this point.
8: Copy.
5: It's about 700 block.
0: Cornfield, coming back towards you.
9: There's one that's also laying down on this trailer and stuff like that. I would say we're just going to leave it to a power company. There's no active fire.
0: Copy 951. You guys have returned to bay. Message received, we will return to bay.
4: I have a large tree down at 380 West Chestnut Street. West State Street. It is blocking the westbound lanes at State and Shimmer. Can you notify DPW?
2: Respond to other fire incident at Highway 1 and Spring Prairie Road.

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1: 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East Road, are you on the air?
0: 10171's got the holding orders.
2: Walworth, 3703.
1: 3703.
2: All units to be clear and available. Call the detector. The alarm's going to reset.
1: Sensor, all units clear, returning 1140.

0: One squad 291.
1: 932 on myself. I'm going to call on Capitol.
2: Got it.
0: Message received.
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4: Certainly. Who's this and I don't know where you're at.
7: Here, I'm having 120 information.
4: Go ahead, tell me.
7: 2905, supervising you. We have these has been notified.
4: Alright, you're in there.
8: Until I get a chief on scene, 2905 will have the 120 and 11 area command. We're just going to be out doing storm assessments for now. We'll keep everything in house for fire other calls.
7: I'm happy. I'm going to go ahead and link in her to calls on 120 for now, then.
8: Thanks much.
9: You said that's on State Street?
10: Affirm. I can put cones up here, though, and head over to the fire.
9: Jody, if you want to head over to the fire, Ramon, you can head over to the fire, too. I'll throw some cones here. I'll work with fire.
10: Six cuts.
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9: Nine 5100. Be careful when you get up by BJ Winkers. There's a tree down up there, so be careful. Message received. Tree blocked in a row by BJ.
8: Roll 5, if you want to roll the bus truck, not emergent, you can stay in the Sherry's parking lot as well.
10: I said they kept.
12: Miss County, I have lines down on the ground and parking at Highway 11 and Spring Prairie Road. I'm trying to get an address.
11: I got that. Yeah, I called them. They were going en route.

Avenue to 7 1/2 mile. There's a party with an arm injury, black Jeep, and it's a black Jeep Grand Cherokee with airbag deployment. And fire rescue, northbound 325, over 8 for a PI accident on the wall. This party with an arm injury, there's a black Jeep Grand Cherokee involved. There's airbag deployment to have a tone, 945.

0: On Lewis, there is a large tree blocking the road near the water tower. I'm still going to Church Street, so have PD, if available, head that way. It's on Lewis.
1: Tower.
2: Dispatch. He was on team 200 block of Church Street. We'll be out investigating.
1: Copy. The, who was the unit on team? Is that, 932?
3: Spring Prairie Road.
1: Just put this call in. Where exactly on Lewis is it? What's the intersection of the cross street?
0: Lewis and Park.
1: Stay where. Copy 972.
4: It's behind 272 Church.
1: I copy.
4: We'll need V Energies. We have a wire down in the backyard.

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0: 6-10116. The asset that could be shared with We Energies.
1: 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They're getting ready to be notified.
0: Thank you.
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0: the backyard. Fire is on scene. I'm going to clear from here and start moving debris from the roadways.
1: Coming up to Dollar General.
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1: Okay.
3: Triage West State is priority right now. It's right in the middle of the road, and it's giant.
1: Yeah, I called him. Said he'd get right out there.
4: I'm clear as well. And then for an update, the tree down at Lewis and Park, it's actually going to be at 333 Lewis. It is blocking the roadway.
1: Hi, copy.
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2: Canceled, County Clear, 1154.
1: See, we're to leave 972 on scene in charge of Church Street. 932 and 940 will be clearing.
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0: 18-3349, and the sparks came from both poles to the left of that and right, and that pole as well. Hey, Fair. We're going to clear out of here, though, at this point.
1: We're in the wind to McNally. You said you're in lanes 2 and 3, right?

0: 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Engine 311 and Bloomfield Chandler City Town Alert. Respond to other fire incident at N2476 Giles Drive.
1: Everybody saw his power. We just want to let We Energy know. Full number when ready.

0: 21-05. Where would you like me?
1: Can you just pull into the Geneva Lakes for this parking lot with the Ambos?
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3: Copy that.

0: had split in two parts. Part of it is on the house. Everybody inside is okay. They took out a cable wire. We just need DPW out here for cleanup.
1: East. 430, I'm sorry, I couldn't copy. You're not coming in clear. Did you say all incoming can slow it down? The freeway coming right and can slow it down for the interstate.
2: Young Engine 311, Monroe.
3: Roger, 1159, it's going to be trees on fire and possibly a power line that's related.
4: Pleasure to see you.

0: 7. Did we ever check in with Hanson's? 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
1: Negative, dispatch wasn't able to make contact. No one's left. It was still a false alarm.
0: 10-4, I'll check right now.
2: So that even the business owner says they don't open till Tuesday. Not sure if that's correct or not.

0: 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Any other need for me anywhere else at this point?
1: Negative, I just have a vandalism, but that one can wait.
0: Just for the moment, I'll take a drive around and look at some of that construction area.
1: I copy. 903 and 905, DPW is notified for both of those.
2: Thank you.

0: 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Port pole down here, there's no emergency down here on Pine Street by Lovington.
1: Alright, much received. Yeah, you can have dispatch clear that call.
2: They would like you to come down Washington.
0: Could you repeat that last part?
2: They want you to come down Washington.

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0: Hi, Debbie. Keys make southbound 333 over 5 as a tow truck.

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1: Waiting for my WDA to update. Do we have any more stat calls for the city of Burlington?
0: Negative, it's clear for right now.
1: That message received. Can you also reassign 920 to the Church Street address, that active call?
0: Hey, copy.
1: And you can put them on scene.
0: I copy.

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1: One more squad if it's available to help you with traffic at McHenry and Milwaukee and State.
0: Hi, copy. 907, can you make that?
2: Hey, Berman, right down the road.
0: 906, I recalled them for that one. They do said they have some people on route.
1: They are en route. They'll be there soon. I just need more cones and one more body at least because these cars are getting bad.
0: Dispatch 34.

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1: 905.
0: A block off at Milwaukee and Amanda to stop traffic from going west.
1: I copy.
2: That call, please.
3: I have them at the 200 block of Church Street right now.
2: Okay, copy. Thank you. Show's closed on our end.
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1: Cancel.
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I'm out of 17 at Adam 257.

0: another update from the National Weather Service for a severe thunderstorm warning that will be in effect until 1:15 p.m. this afternoon for southeastern Wisconsin for 60-mile-an-hour wind gusts and quarter-size hail. End of message at 12:12.
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0: up on the west side of West 8th.
1: Going to be one pole to the north. The pole number I have here is N444520. It's going to be one pole to the north of that number.

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2: Eleven, it's going to be in room 105 with the athletic training. 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She was in and out of consciousness, but they think it's heat related.
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2: Sir, that RV just pulled in, or that YG?
3: Yes, sir.
2: Leave that one alone.
1: From behind 272, they were advised, they were notified at 11:45.
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1: North Inlet Highway, no. There's not much they can do about it, but 20 at Wisconsin and Fancher, right at the overpass for the train tracks. It's flooded out pretty good, causing some backup.
0: Temper, I'll give them a call.

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At 2270, Highway 67.

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1: I think the end, if you just come straight across the intersection park on this side of the file, just across from me, I'll track open, get it in here.

0: 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It is a carbon monoxide alarm, no symptoms. Just started going outside of Minnesota.
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1: Good.

172 from dispatch. I did give We Energies another call. I do have the call information. I advised them that the tree was still on fire. They do not show that anybody is en route yet, so there's an unknown ETA, but they updated the call.

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1: Same time.

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1: 127 quarters.
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0: This is ambulance 122. Ambulance 122. Correction, ambulance 121, we're to be cleaning the scene on a refusal.
1: Ambulance 121 returning.

0: in about 3 on the whole first floor. 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
1: Okay, do we have a gas, clothes dryer and such?
2: Yes, I'm watching.
1: Okay, check that water heater also.
0: That's all right.

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Yeah, he's driving, so we'll hunt up from the back side to the front. Bob's coming up to the van.

Attention all Wallace County Fire Departments, we are under attack with thunderstorm watch till 7 p.m. County clear 1254. Attention Department of Public Works for Walworth County. We are under a severe thunderstorm watch until 7 p.m. Again, under a severe thunderstorm watch until 7 p.m. County clear total 54.

0: Med 31, respond 2703 South Lakeshore Drive, Unit 1, after the drink. 72-year-old male, named Coherent, not responding verbally, is breathing at 1256.
1: Five 21 inquiries.

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1: I'm a six.
2: 400 block of Hawthorne, tree came down and pulled down some wires and people are driving over it.
1: I'm a six.
3: 15, 195, 5600 transport, I'll be 10-8.
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1: At 1 o'clock.
2: There's now a thunderstorm watch until 7 p.m. this evening. Thunderstorm watch until 7 p.m. this evening. Information only.
3: We're going to take a ride. We'll pick up lunch. We'll bring it back to the station if you guys get released or bring it back here.
0: I'm sorry, I didn't hear what you said.
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0: Truck drive by here, I really wasn't stopping here.
2: 904.
4: You can keep me on my call. I'm down the street, I'm doing follow-up, I'll be on Hawthorne. The wire's going to be down in front of 464 Hawthorne, 464 Hawthorne.
0: Come in, take a left on Hawthorne, off H.
2: Or it's in the roadway, correct the wire?
4: Yeah, it actually connects up to 457 Hawthorne as well. I got a pull number for you when you're ready.
2: Good.
4: 0614543. 0614453.
2: Got it.
5: State, severe thunderstorm watch remains in effect until 7 p.m. and it's affecting all the coastal waters like Michigan along Racine at 1302.

0: acquired Lee Energies as well. That's covering the mines. Ranch is laying on the lines as well. I've notified our DPW because they're going to have to wait until Lee Energies gets out here.
1: Hey, copy. Yeah, I'm on the phone with them now.

0: 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Made the BRP 10101 Science Drive. 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Door 42.
1: He is here now. He turned around and came back.

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0: down 7800 Buck on Hoosier Creek Road. 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
1: Copy 76.
2: I'm at 391. Everything is in the house, notified homeowners, evacuated the house, and ventilated the house. No readings at this time. Turned back over to homeowners. Med 391 and all the other units will be clear of the senior defendant's quarters.
3: Not healthy. Oh, yes, clear, returning 1315.

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1: and 920, clear and returning.
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1: Cisco,
3: go. I'm 23, the ending mileage is in the comments.
1: That's exactly, copy, 1317.

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1: 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I'll have to clear it for him.
0: I thought it'll be 709 Spring Valley Road.

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1: 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Barrel 1901 patrol.
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0: dispatch. I see the call in the stack. 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
1: Over.
2: Lake Geneva, Med 301, route to Aurora, Lakeland.
3: Turn around, back up to him.

That was an extra red. I have to back up to him. 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This will be the last one on Washington, so I don't know. I might be able to fit all that on one guy. If you want to just send one of the dump trucks up instead, Jason, it's up to you.

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1: 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I'm 10-8.

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0: I got a 6200 block of west 7 mile. It's a trailer that came loose from a pickup truck, and now there's a

0: Company, 616 Priority Street, called into the station direct for a CO detector going off.
1: I'm sorry, what's street, 616, what street?
0: Priority, B-R-I-O-D-Y.
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traffic. N6770031 and 677031 northbound G off ramp.

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1: You're responding, you want me to tone it out, you said?
0: Yes, please tone out fire in 533 is responding.
1: Copy.
2: There's nothing further we're going to do at 6012 Highway 120. We're all clear returning.
0: Denver, 13, 57.

This is Panzerville. Fire, give a call at 22820 Durand Avenue, apartment 5 for a suspicious odor that was called in. 533 is en route. Kansasville Fire, 22820 Durand Avenue. It's apartment 5 for a suspicious odor that was called in. 533 is already en route. Time of tone 1358.

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1: Hey, squad near the middle. I got a fire 22820, unit 5 on Durand. First suspicious order, fires en route.
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0: fire. 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
1: It was a toaster. It's outside now. I don't know if you want to keep everyone coming or otherwise we can handle this.
2: Source of the problem is a toaster and it's under control.
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0: 540. What do you got? 33 reports from the scene. They've identified the problem as a toaster. No further response from Kansasville is required. 540 is going to continue on. 521 can hold the course.
1: Copy 540. No other units needed. 521 can hold at 1402. 540 still continuing.
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1: Being advised there's no smoke, fire, or anything like that. It's some issue with the toaster. So leave me on it and I'll put myself tonight.

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Copy.

0: 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Respond to fire alarm at 523 First Street.
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0: attention all stations. Weather bulletin, the severe, the National Weather Service has issued another severe thunderstorm warning. This is for northeastern Racine County until 3:30 p.m. At 2:42 p.m., severe thunderstorms were located along a line extending from Cudahy to Hales Corners, moving southeast at 40 miles per hour. 60 mile per hour wind gusts and quarter size hail is reported. This is radar indicated. Impact is hail damage to vehicles. It's expected, wind damage to roofs and siding and trees. Locations impact include Racine, Mount Pleasant, Sturtevant, Union Grove, Raymond, Yorkville, Wind Point, Caledonia, Elmwood Park, North Bay, Franksville, and North Cape. Time of tones, 1445.
1: Thunderstorm warning for our county until 3 p.m., 3:30 p.m. today.
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0: Fernandez Auto City. 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Continuing from 1654 Boyd Avenue for Devontae James Parker, 1494. 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
2: The National Weather Service has now issued a thunderstorm warning for our area until 4:15 p.m. Please stand clear at 1415, Christian 1459.

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0: 12.
1: 48141, David over Sam, 48141, PS, the County Road H at Duran.
0: Sorry.

0: from Racine County Fire Units, the National Weather Service. Milwaukee has issued a severe thunderstorm warning for western Racine County and southeastern Wisconsin. Hazards to include tennis ball-sized hail and 70-mile-an-hour wind gusts. KDG 900, KSB 972.
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The Weather Service has extended our severe thunderstorm warning until about 4:15 p.m. 70-mile-per-hour wind gusts and tennis ball-sized hail. Again, info on KBF 277 at 1509.

0: 17 already has it blocked off. Got low traffic road. I'll give them a call.
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1: Copy.

Attention Norway, Raymond, and Waterford. Respond for a structure fire at 25003 West Loomis Road. For house on fire, possibly from an electrical box that spread to the house. Caller is seeing smoke and flames. Attention Norway, Raymond, and Waterford. Respond for a structure fire, 25003 West Loomis Road. For house on fire, possibly started from an electrical box. There are smoke and flames seen. Caller is trying to get her two dogs out of the home, and it sounds like it is spreading to the house. Fresh Air Thompson in Portsmouth, time at Jones, 1524.

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0: using the update to the severe thunderstorm warning. Severe thunderstorm warning still in effect until 6:15 this afternoon. At 3:25 p.m., a severe thunderstorm was located near East Troy, moving south at 40 miles an hour. Wind speeds of 60 miles an hour and 2-inch hail. Tries clear 1548. Updating the National Weather Service severe thunderstorm warnings. Severe thunderstorm warning remains in effect until 4:15 this afternoon. At 3:25, a severe thunderstorm was located near East Troy, moving south at 20 miles an hour with 1-inch hail and 60 mile an hour winds. Just per 15 Friday.
1: We have a two-story residential, nothing showing from outside. We'll be out investigating right now. You can keep people coming for now.
2: Copy, nothing showing from outside. Keep units coming. 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
2: We have the smell of smoke, but no obvious flames. 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
0: Copy, just needing a Norway tender. We do have Raymond 421 en route. 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

0: 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He is conscious and breathing.
1: At 33225 South Lake Shore Drive. 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Attention, Town of Burlington, Rosky, Arizona, 33225 South Lake Shore Drive at Beach Grocery. 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
3: 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Just run him out. 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

0: 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His blood sugar is 253. He had knee surgery on Friday. 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

0: City, Burlington units responding to Black Hawk Drive. 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They spoke to, looks like a key holder. Advised they're having some issues with their alarm system. 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Did one of you want to continue on to confirm?
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0: Would you put me in front of 5025 Wind Point Road? We have a sinkhole that's developed, and I've already been on the phone with our DPW. Reflective one, please. Will we take?
1: Roger, Wind Point Road.
0: Yes,
1: sir. What was the address?
0: In front of 5025 Wind Point Road.
1: I tell you, did you want to call punch for that?
0: Yeah, affirmative. Punch a form for it, and I've already contacted our DPW.
1: Copy.
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0: Burlington, Rochester, Waterford, Michigan, Town of Burlington, City of Burlington. We have a potential structure fire at 32216 Rodaza Drive in Rochester. Caller says her power was out when it came back on. There was a pop in a wall outlet in her kitchen. There was some smoke coming from it, but no flames. There is still the odor of a burning smell. Nothing plugged into the outlet right now, and they will be waiting outside. Attention Rochester, Waterford, Michigan, Town of Burlington, City of Burlington, we're on for a potential structure fire. 32216 Rodaza Drive. Caller says her power had been out when it came back on. A wall outlet popped in her kitchen. There was some smoke coming from it, but no flames. There is still a lingering odor of burning smell. Nothing plugged into the outlet at this moment, and they were advised to evacuate. Rushes are Washington and the Dunn End. Time of town, 1650.
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1: 4-0 on scene. Two-story wood frame home. Nothing showing at this time. 840, you'll be out investigating. 840 of command, we'll be operating on fire ground 10. Let's hold this to a Rochester-only response, please.
0: Copy that. You did have a couple of units en route from Burlington's and a Waterford. 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Copy, any units en route can respond non-emergent. 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You were cut off. 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

Texas, that's Trevor. 601. Beyond Britain at Apple with Wisconsin, Adam Edward George, 5930 AEG, 5930, looks like two augments.

Great Wall Fire, Ambulance 121, and Whitewater Tower Alert. 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
2: 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Command terminated. It was a GFCI outlet on the outside of the house that blew. 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
3: 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There's an extensive amount of comments out of this whole thing. I guess the only thing I'm getting is if we could check the address of 107 Musquequack for this chain of party who's possibly staying with Matthew Grover. If you do make the address, I'll send 3A with you.
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1: City of Burlington, we're asking you to respond to 1001 South Pine Street at Hangar Point, number 42, for an 86-year-old female sent some bleeding but just had a fall and did hit her head. She's still on the ground. There's no nursing staff on scene at this time. Especially through Springbrook and Hidden Creek, Sam Hill, 1719.
0: I got rescue going to Pinebrook Point on Pine, room 42 for 86-year-old male that fell, hit her head. Rescue's en route.
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0: 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He should be in that Ford Escape, whatever campground they're at.
1: I'm sorry, do they know what campground it is? Like the name of it?
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3: Flower County, 9171. Hello, Bella. 9171 is en route. Here, 17-23-52-year-old male with chest pain after some breathing with difficulty. Pain on the left side of his chest.
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2: Sir, this was just a pinion push. Is there any contact?
3: I'm sorry, was that northbound or southbound?
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1: Adam Victor Nora, 4078, ABN 4078, under and in front of target. Then turn on Southwood, Duran and Southwood.

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Whereabouts 4?

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Munich, remain southbound

0: 7703, 9171 local.
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0: 7 BAV 6707. Going to be northbound 330 over 0 on the shoulder.
1: Good junction.
2: Dispatch, ambulance 121. Go ahead. We're out at 4. Okay.

8473 BHE 8473.

County 911. Hello, go ahead. 911 is out at Lakeland.

just flagged down, and I was informed that a door is open on a building at Perma Structo Incorporated off Charles Street. She's requesting that we check on it. She said it looks suspicious.

0: 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We're going to be northbound on Main Street at 13th Avenue.
1: Ambulance 121.

around the rear side of the building. We're attempting phone contact with the

0: Associated Bank, 217 North Milwaukee, female white truck, not responding.
1: Caller says a female in a white truck that's unresponsive, doesn't look like she is breathing. Attention Waterford Rescue, respond to the Associated Bank at 217 North Milwaukee Street. Caller says there's a female inside of a white truck here that is unresponsive. Said it doesn't look like she is breathing, not really sure. Pressure Third Division and Oak Lodge, time of tones 1808.

copy.

0: sure she's breathing. The dogs won't let me near the car.
1: I copy. She is breathing.
0: No, it appears she is not breathing.
1: Copy. Possibly not breathing. Dog won't let you near the car.
2: From dispatch, it does sound like per PD, it looks like the patient is probably not breathing. Copy.
0: No pulse. I want to start CPR. I need some help here.
1: W, no pulse attempting or starting CPR.
3: In a minute.

0: dispatch. It sounds like PD is starting CPR on the patient.
1: 33 copies. Place 733 on scene.
0: Copy.
2: Was from the group Homies at Pops. They called for him.
3: Yeah, I got it.

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0: Can you dispatch Rochester to the scene for another paramedic?
1: Copy.

0: attention, Rochester Rescue. We're requesting a paramedic response for you to assist with Waterford. They have a call at Associated Bank, 217 North Milwaukee Street. This is for a female found in a vehicle, not breathing, CPR in progress. Attention, Rochester, being requested to respond with paramedic unit to assist Waterford at 217 North Milwaukee Street at Associated Bank. There's a female found in a vehicle here, unresponsive, not breathing. There's CPR in progress. Precious Third Division at Oak Lodge, time of for Rochester, 1814.
1: We're back in county. We're going to be 76, the Fairmont Police Department, with paperwork.
0: A17, go ahead.
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0: Copy, 1816.
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Squad 251. Medic 251. Ambulance 257. And City of Dillon Tower alert. Respond to motor vehicle accident with injury. 2. FBI 43. Use fire operations 1.

0: while returning the 251 is around. The 251, you're going to be around for a two-vehicle accident. Sounds like a side swipe. One vehicle is disabled in the roadway, and the other one went off of the ledge of 43.
1: And not approach that house yet. I'm going to try to make contact with the complainant via phone first to get some more info.
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1: 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At W 4955, Creek Road, Unit 617.

I know you guys are right on scene, but I do have an officer who is found in the ditch with vehicle that were off the roadway, and the patient does not have a pulse in his foot.

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0: Hold on, 25.

0: 11 fire. 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And City of Delo control alert. 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
1: Go ahead.
2: Do you want me to continue on to 43 or divert to Wright Street?
1: Let me see how many positions we got.

0: one from 25.
1: 25, go ahead.
0: You called me here?
1: Yeah, I want to make sure the ambulance is going. Ambulance 8, I'll lead up here. If we have enough to send the other engine 2, we'd be able to send it.
2: 5-4.

0: There's no EMS there, correct? I would need to get an ambulance from Township.
1: I'll be 91, you're seeing at Butane 33, if you can advise me, needed deputy. We'll be 10-4 without the deputy here. 10-4, thank you.

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1: 2501
0: Long Island. 2501.
1: Can you please
0: pass out township and engine name and address to 1050? We've got my 241 en route to the 1050 on Wright Street. Isn't that the one you're referencing?
1: Yeah, I have an engine with a middle cruise. Do you know what the damage is there?
0: I do not know the extent. I know that I had one caller denied injury. The second vehicle had airbag deployment. Did not know the extent of injuries in that vehicle. My 241 just got on scene. I'll have more information soon. My 241.
1: Go ahead, Johnny.
0: If you guys just got on scene, if you can advise the extent of injuries just so I can relay it back to 2501 so we know what resources are needed.
1: 2501 is on scene. We have two vehicles with minor damage. More the resources needed is on the scene.
0: 10-4-2501.
1: I copied. Thank you.
0: Of course. Engine 255, I copy, in service, run 1535.
1: Dispatch from that 241.
0: Command 241.
1: Can we get a PC to this location on my street?

0: 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They're en route.
1: Copy that. No additional resources needed on the scene.
0: Do you guys need an officer or no?
1: I apologize. Besides an officer, no other resources needed, but we do need PD on scene.
0: I'm sorry, I just wanted to clarify. Thank you.

0: 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Time for 1830.
1: Pay. I'm calling. I'm 23 at Doobie's.

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Shiloh, we got a Parker party calling in here saying his mom's screaming at him and getting him in his face.

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0: 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Engine 255. Can we have PD en route to South Wright Street?
1: Affirmative, we have to call a deputy from a different area to get over there.
0: Copy that.

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0: 18 is going to be in a green HRV in the parking lot of, I believe, the Sitco Mobile. 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

0: situation.
1: Just moving on the prior call, I think it was 5235 Woodpoint Road. It's got flagged down evidently. Our sinkhole is getting larger and there's an issue, so I'm heading back over there.